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You're just at the beginning. Just follow your dreams wherever they go.

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1: 妹妹应该起身
0: 啦。系啊，本来咧就有我哋预备咗另外一只歌同阿 Christine 合唱，不过咧又时间就唔系好够，突然间就讲啲嘢多咗。Romeo，would you please play Moon River？
2: Moon River，
0: any key？ Okay， I'll sing with Christine。Sure。No rehearsal. I'm sorry. What? Any key?
2: Whiskey.
0: 好幽默啊，好搞笑啊。Okay. Because we're going to sing a short version of Moon River. Any key?
3: Maybe a C.
0: Okay, that is a 女仔 key 啊，女仔 key 啊。
2: 我唔知佢。
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0: 好高啊。OK， 我嚟。

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0: 喺度谂一年嘅时候，叫做破晓啊，破晓时分，即系 morning has broken like the first morning。我惊啊 ，Romeo 唔知道咩叫破晓，我教紧佢啲中文。
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0: means morning has broken。OK， 啊，真系 broken 嗰字系破。咁啱㗎喎，真係好個正應都好好。
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0: 兩師徒一齊。

0: You know, honey child, this is a long, long story about the good old days when we were very, very young. You did tell me that you loved me. I didn't believe you then, but I know there's a true story behind it, that we were very, very much in love. You told me that you loved me.
1: And held me close to your heart.
0: You lied then, and you lied again.